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1: We've received a settlement offer from Mr. Nygaard.
0: Okay.
1: They want no money. The only conditions are that you, Linda, sign and publish a correction drafted by Nygaard and a NDA.
0: A correction? 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